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0: No!
2: What we're gonna do right here is go back.

Flashback UK. Hier kommen die ersten 10 Plätze der UK Top 100 von 1962. A Picture of You, Joe Brown. I Can't Stop Loving You, Ray Charles. Come Outside, Mike Song. Lovesick Blues, Frank Ifield. Telstar, The Tornadoes. Good Luck Charm, Elvis Presley. Rocka Hula Baby, Elvis Presley. The Young Ones, Cliff Richard.

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Flashback UK. Hier kommen die ersten 10 Plätze der UK Top 100 von 1962. A Picture of You, Joe Brown. I Can't Stop Loving You, Ray Charles. Come Outside, Mike Sahn. Lovesick Blues, Frank Ifield. Telstar, The Tornadoes. Good Luck Charm, Elvis Presley. Rockahula Baby, Elvis Presley. The Young Ones, Cliff Richard.

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1: Well, a very good afternoon, good evening, good morning, wherever you are in the world. Thank you for joining me. I'm Brian James, and this is my sensational 60s show. On the show coming up today, we're going to be featuring my album of the day that I've selfishly chosen. Michelle Taylor. Taylor even will be telling us who her heartthrob was in the day. And Diane Weston is back, telling us about a concert she went to that turned out far better than she ever imagined. She even bought the t-shirt. But right now, let's get some music on the turntable. There's plenty of time for chat.

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Well, once again, a big hello from me, and thank you so much for joining me on the show. It is my Sensational 60 show, and I'm Brian James. We kicked it off with a wonderful track from 1961, yes, 61, over 60 years ago, which is Bruce Chanel and Hey Baby, written by Margaret Cobb and Bruce Chanel, and recorded at the Clifford Herrin Studios in Fort Worth in Texas. I just thought I'd let you know. And then we repeated that with the song Everlasting Love by Love Affair. Great song there, written, I think it was 1966, 67, I think it was actually released. And I remember, in fact, I've got the single by Robert Knight, which was released before that, but I like the Love Affairs. It's more bouncy, in my opinion. Let me say hello to a few people who said hello to me before I came on air. So hi Louise, hi Amy, hi Sandra, hi Timmy, hi Tina, hello Rob and Jeanette. Thank you all for stopping by and saying hello. How lovely that is. It's now time for my double up slot, which always I feature one artist and two of their hit singles. And today I have chosen Mr. Wayne Fontana.

my double up slot today where I featured two songs from Wayne Fontana. And thank you for that lovely message, Sharon. I got it, and apparently you were a massive fan of Wayne himself. So I bet you enjoyed those two songs.

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Nothing to look forward to. 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You need a shed! 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

0: let's have a look what went on this week many years ago, and I'm going to go straight back to 2005 and talk about Simon Cowell. In that year, Simon was named Show Business Personality of the Year by the Variety Club at the Show Business Charity Annual Award Show in London. And way, way back in 1968, Brian Jones bought Catchford Farm in Sussex. The author A.A. Milne, who wrote Winnie the Pooh, had owned the house before. And finally, the Beatles recorded a television interview at Westwood Television Studios in Plymouth, Devon, for a local teen programme, Move Over Dad. And due to a large crowd of excited fans outside, the Beatles had to be smuggled from their dressing room at the ABC cinema, where they were scheduled to appear that night, into an adjacent building, then through a tunnel to get to the studios for the interview taping.
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3: 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Grown men flee. The police are helpless. Young girls run wild in the streets. Is it a conspiracy? Is it an invasion? Is it a revolution? Yes. It's the Beatles. This is an historic film event.
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3: 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Universal Pictures presents The Beatles in A Hard Day's Night.

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1: Well, some time ago, I asked every one of you out there, be truthful and tell me, in the day, did you have a heartthrob? Male or female, you either fancied them, you liked their music, whatever. You let me know who it was and your name, and I'll play some music from that person or group just for you. Thank you, Michelle Taylor, who emailed me last week and said, Brian Graham William Nash, OBE, say no more. Well, of course, you're on about Graham Nash from the Hollies. Born 1942, classed as a British and American singer. Obviously noted for his tenor voice in the Hollies. And I'll tell you what I've got for you, Michelle. Before I play some music from that fabulous band themselves, I've got an interview that Graham Nash had about why he left the Hollies. Let's have a listen.
2: I left the Hollies for a couple of reasons. One of them was that I didn't feel that they trusted my need for direction. Every Holly single that we had made, you know, apart from the first couple, made it into the top 10, and that's where we were used to being. You'd bring out a single, it would go into the top 10. That's what we were used to. When I was with the Hollies, I think we had 14, maybe 16 top 10 hits, right? Kim Midas in Reverse came along, and that I wrote in Croatia. We made a very decent record of it, but it only got into the top 30. And so the Hollies were, bloody hell, we failed, you know. Now, most bands would give their right arm to have a top 30 hit, but because we were used to being in the top 10, being in the top 30 wasn't so special, right? So that was one point. Then they wanted to do an album of Bob Dylan songs, and I just didn't like the way that it was going. I'm a great fan of Bob Dylan. I think he's our greatest poet, and I think he's one of our greatest singers. And the way that the Hollies wanted to do some of his stuff appalled me. I did actually sing on Blowing in the Wind, and it's out there somewhere, and to me it's just awful. It's kind of a Las Vegas kind of, how many roads can I... Come on, this isn't the Rat Pack here. Come on, let's go. Anyway, so those couple of things. Plus, I'd written Marrakesh Express, and the Hollies had tried to record it, and they just weren't into it. And it was obvious to me that my time with the Hollies was coming to an end. I was ambivalent about leaving, I must confess. I've always liked being a member of a band. I've always liked interaction with other musicians. I was taking a big chance. My friends thought I was crazy. You're leaving the Hollies, all this fame, all these women, all this money. Are you nuts? You know, but they hadn't heard what me and David and Stephen sounded like. And if they had, they would probably have understood better. But it was a sad time. I was leaving my friend, Alan Clark, who had been my friend since I was 5 or 6 years old. So that was painful for me. But my mother and father had always taught me to follow my heart, and my heart said that this blend that I'd created with David and Stephen was magically unique, and that I need to follow it, and that's what I did.

I hope you like that song just for you. Your heartthrob, Graham Nash, singing at his finest. And now we'll have a little bit of swinging blue jeans. Apparently you're no good. I wonder if they mean me.

Are you passionate about your music? Most people are, of course. There are so many genres, from classical to pop, from gentle ballads to heavy rock. The musical interests of our presenters are just as wide, which is reflected in the shows they present. That's why so many of our listeners, there's always something for everybody. Come and join us. You'll be made very welcome.

Well, thank you so much for being with me today. I'm Brian James, and you are listening to my sensational 60s show, Music from the Era. And now we're going to have a look at Music Grammy Awards for 1967, and the section we are talking about is Record of the Year. The nominees were Frank Sinatra, Strangers in the Night, David Houston for Almost Persuaded, Herb Alpert and the Tijuana Brass, What Now My Love, the Mamas and Papas for Monday Monday, and finally the new vaudeville band Strangers in the Night. Who was the winner? In fact, it wasn't called Strangers in the Night, it was the new vaudeville band called Winchester Cathedral. Why did I go wrong on that? What was the winner? That's me talking about Strangers in the Night. There's no other stranger than Mr. Frank Sinatra himself. He won that Grammy Award, 1967.

0: back 40 years now to the posters and prices of 1914. To the good old days grandma's always talking about when a penny for your thoughts was a good offer. Promise the modern youngsters a penny a week pocket money and they'd probably go on strike. But in the days of this Tin Lizzie and the old-time barrel organ, it was worth doing the errands for a penneth of spending power. Responsible for the 40-year flashback is the owner of this fish and chip shop at Hayes, Middlesex. He and his old Dutch, Mr. and Mrs. Frank Lincoln to you, have been together now for 40 years. And to prove it's never been a day too long, they've thrown open their shop to old-age pensioners at 1914 prices. Frank expects to serve something like 1,500 suppers at three halfpence a time. It's his way of treating the old folk to a reminder of the days when they were young, and of celebrating his own 40 years of married bliss in the fish and chips business.
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2: Now we're going to be revealing all. Not in any kind of that way, what you're thinking. I'm going to be telling you about Diane Weston, who's going to be revealing everything. Just music. Let's just get it. Keep it clean. I asked Diane and all of you out there, was it a gig?

gig or concert you went to that you thought, I'm not too keen on going, but I'll go anyway. And then when you came out, you thought, wonderful, brilliant. I'll buy the T-shirt, I'll buy the album, I'll buy the mug. And that's exactly what happened to Diane. In 1964, she went to Portsmouth, the Guildhall in Portsmouth, to watch the Animals, thinking, they're going to be okay, nothing special. I was mesmerised. And so, on occasion of that night, I'm going to play something for you. They played on that night. It was their last track of the particular evening. And everyone will know this. I'm not going to introduce it because it's so well known.

And I hope that brought back great memories of that night when you went to see the band in concert. All those years ago, 61 years ago. Diane, thank you for contacting me. Thank you so much.

it's time for me to feature my album of the show, an album I selfishly choose from my collection up in my attic. And I've chosen an album that was released in 1966 on MGM Records by Lou Christie, a man I've met on many occasions. In fact, going back up many, many years, I was asked to go and join his band out in the USA, even with an apartment thrown in, and I turned it down. I turned it down. I can't remember why. Maybe I was in love. I don't know. Luigi Alfredo Giovanni Sacco was his name, but he went out as Lou Christie, and I've chosen a song from the album that was a number one hit for the man. Let's get it on the turntable.

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I hope you enjoyed the show. Oh, it's been a pleasure to be with you today. And I tell you what, I'll be back. Same time, same place next week. Come on in. The kettle will be on. Goodbye, everyone. If she's put together fine, if she's seen my... And after Lou Christie, I'm going to finish with the Ivy League from 1965.

You have been listening to The Brian James Show, live. Brian has left the building. He hasn't really. He sneaked off to the staff canteen. I think I will join.

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forget that chick, man, she's real cool. 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

0: Hello. This is an important announcement, I imagine. Would you all put down your ice creams and listen? Hello there, this is Hank Marvin, Bruce Welsh,
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0: 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It's full of suspense, intrigue, and Arabs, shortly to be shown at this cinema. 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

if you've just tuned in and you're wondering what Golden Grooves is all about, that's the song, I reckon, that typifies what I do on this show. That's Alvy Self, a 1960s through the 1980s country artist in the main from Arizona, but an early 1961 Don Ray 45 there from Alvy, young singer. Speaking about young singers, it was Raffi Arto who's back recording, and that's fabulous news to hear. He's a young rock and roller, comes from Armenia. He came runner-up in France's version of The Voice back in 2018, and I kicked off this week with Raffi's rocking version of an old Judd's favourite, This Country's Rocking, that was recorded by Raffi back in 2017. Sadly, it's not commercially available, and we will be ending the show with an absolute rock and roll classic courtesy of that great young rocker. Right, Gus with the Golden Grooves. I'm not at my best at the moment. You can probably tell by listening to the old voice, but as I always say, it's all about the music.

0: Now there's one you don't hear every other day of the week, is it? That's Bobby Charles, the singer who first recorded the classic song Later, Alligator, a song covered successfully, very successfully, by Bill Haley and his Comets. I'll see you later, Alligator. Now incidentally, Bobby's original version of that song was released here in the UK on the wonderful London American record label. If you have a copy of Bobby's original of Later, Alligator, it's currently worth around £2,000. But the track I played from Bobby on the show this week, a Chess label B-side from 1956, No Use Knocking. And before that, the solitary 45 release by a singer called Bernie Terrell. It was a B-side on the Time record label. It was the B-side of Bobby Cries For You, which came out in 1962. And the song was Very Special Girl.
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0: some fabulous 1980s doo-wop from the Caprice. Yes, the Caprice. That was Morse Code of Love. 1985, that came out on the Ambient Sound record label. Now, on this week's show, well, we've got the usual stuff. Lost and forgotten songs in the main. B-sides, lots of them. Album tracks, lots of Tina-themed songs this week. My favourite genre from this fabulous era. And tracks from those flying the rock and roll flag for us enthusiasts these days. Now, in the second hour, I've also tracked down two of the 345s that Dennis from Australia asked me to try and find. Well, in truth, Dennis, I've actually tracked down all three, but I've only got two in my possession right now. So the two that I have will be coming up in our second hour, along with the fabulous picks this week from Frank and Tony. Yes, a packed one as ever this week, and all coming your way on
1: Gus's Golden Grooves.

That is ex-cricket. Yes, ex-cricket, Errol Sink. And a solo Warner Brothers 45 from 1961. Look for me, I'll be there. Before that, American songwriter, producer, engineer and vocalist Ray Rush with what's termed these days as a popcorn classic. It came out in 2 years and on two different labels. Originally in 1961 on the Aura record label, released again on the Parkway record label in 1962. The fabulous song, So What? And I hear you saying, so what, Gus? Yes, it is. Gus's Golden Grooves. We spin the lost, forgotten, underplayed, rarely played rock and roll era gold. But we love to spin the classics as well.

Goss with the Golden Grooves, Goss with the Rock and Roll Classics. What a song! Bobby Dunn's UK number one. Summertime number one from 1959. It came out on the Atco record label. The classic Dream Lover. And it's 62 we head next. These are the Corlettes.

us about it for the Corlettes. 1962 Nita 45, Tears on My Pillow and Pain in My Heart. And we'll head now to the Crescendos. They were an early American rock and roll group. They came from Nashville, Tennessee. They were formed back in 1957. They were a five-piece outfit, and they got together when they attended Cumberland High School in Nashville. They had a big song in the Billboard charts called Oh Julie. Do you remember that one? Well, here's one of their fabulous B-sides from 1960. The Crescendos with Strange Love.

where else are you going to hear stuff like that? Fabulous, fabulous lost and forgotten song. In fact, an MGM 45 from 1960. The singer was Dick Caruso, and that was We've Never Met. Dick was active between about 1958 and 1963, and one of those artists that released a fair amount of material without getting anything like the recognition that he deserved. We do it here on Gus's Golden Grooves. We dig them up, we give them another spin, and we do stuff like this.

0: the 5 Stars, a US doo-wop group from Indianapolis, and a 1958 Hunt Label 45, Picking on the Wrong Chicken. Before that, The Excellence with another Golden Grooves B-side this week, a 45 released on the Blast record label from 1962. And I played you, You Baby You. Yes, Gus here with the Golden Grooves. I mentioned at the top of the show, I'm not firing on all cylinders this week. I've got recurrences of some things going on that I'd rather not have, but I'm not going to bore you with those details. I'm going to spin the fabulous songs. And at the top of the show, I did promise you some album tracks.
1: 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In fact, everybody out there, pay attention now.

0: won't start here no more.
1: It is just so good, isn't it?
0: I don't know.
1: Well, they called him Mr. Entertainment or Mr. Excitement. We call him Jackie Wilson. That comes from the fabulous Brunswick 1963 album Baby Workout, the outstanding Love Train. And it's 1959. We head next for another Golden Grooves B-side. This is Jimmy Holmes.

0: there's another one you'll struggle to hear played anywhere else on the radio these days. That was Jimmy Holmes. He released two 45s in 1959, and that was it for Jimmy. That was a Jack B label B-side from 59, Ask the Stars. And time for this.
1: It's time for Gus's Golden Groove of the Week.

That is my Golden Groove of the Week this week. Jimmy Jordan. He came from Baltimore. And he relocated to New York City and performed in piano bar settings. That Golden Groove of the Week released on the 20th Century Fox label 1964. For Where Were You? Cindy Lou.

there's another singer who had a fabulous voice and a fairly decent back catalogue, but commercial success evaded Kimball Coburn. And from 1962 on the Chan record label, that was No Reason Why. Before that, 1965 on Prince, it was Johnny Barbella with So Confused. And we're so confused, we're going to have a lazy DJ segue, starting with this one.

Wow, rock and roll classics. Well, they don't come any better than that, do they? 1958 on Specialty. The great Little Richard. Good golly, Miss Molly. Up to the top of the hour and the end of our first hour of Golden Grooves this week.

is just a bit tasty, is it not? That's our second hour of Golden Grooves underway with the unreleased alternative version of Runaround Sue. Yes, Dion from 1961. Now, is that not better than the version that was released

goodness. That is just so good. And a former Golden Groove of the Week getting another spin, and why not? Rob Daunte on Harlan Records, 1962 for Come Back, My Lover. Gus with the Golden Grooves, let's have a couple of rock and roll classics. Starting back in 1960 with this hit, a big hit for Johnny Burnett.

two fabulous 60s recordings there. Del Shannon with a big hit from 1963, released on the Big Top record label at the tail end of 1962, the fabulous Little Town Flirt. And before that, a big hit in 1960 and a Liberty 45 recorded by Johnny Burnett. And it was, of course, the classic song Dreaming. Now, we've just had Del Shannon. This next singer is Pat Shannon. There's no relation, although Pat Shannon is the cousin of Dick Laurie, a.k.a. Dick Glasser. And this is Pat with a 1958 Decca 45, fabulous sounding song, Awaiting Love.

Yes, I know, the pings have been going left, right and centre. Yes, Gus has made a boo-boo. But I always put these right. That was Patrick J. Glasser. He recorded under the name of Pat Shannon, an American pop singer. He came from Canton, Ohio, active in the 1950s to the 1960s. Now, I said he was the cousin of Dick Glasser. He wasn't. He was the brother of Dick Glasser, a.k.a. Dick Laurie. And I played you Pat Shannon's 1958 Decca 45, Awaiting Love. If you've just tuned in, welcome along. It is Gus with the Golden Grooves. We're at the part of the show where I turn it over to those flying the rock and roll flag for us these days. We've got a set of absolute crackers this week, starting with the countryside of Harmonica Sound.

0: written and recorded by LA rocker Marcel Riesco. Yes, his song, but the version there of I've Been Dragging Since You've Gone. That was the Countryside of Harmonica Sam from their 2019 El Toro album, Broken Bottle, Broken Hearts. And on to these guys. They are currently, and as this show goes out, number 3 in the SoundClick Country Charts. They're top of the SoundClick Rockabilly Charts with their 208th SoundClick number 1. Yes, it's Kerrin the Boys.
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1: 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And you listen to Gus McCormick on his Gone Groove.

fantastic achievement. That's the Kerr Donnelly Band's 208th SoundClick number one, currently top of the SoundClick Rockabilly charts this very week. 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

0: just going to leave it out there for you. That is sensational. And if you only have a chance to get one album or listen to or download or buy one album this year, make it Having Such a Good Time from the Vintage Explosion. It came out in 2023, the track I played from the album this week, Lay in Your Arms. And they're on tour as well this year, so check them out. They're on Facebook, just search for the Vintage Explosion. What an absolutely outstanding band. Right, time for Tony's and Frank's picks. Let's start with Frank, and drum roll, please.
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0: is Frank's musical picks this week. Frank went for two B-sides. Well, there were two B-sides, depending on where you source your reference material. But we'll stick with that because I'm just being consistent. And that was Mike Lane, a B-side on Buddy Records from 1965, World of Pretend. And before that, Frank's first pick this week came from Larry Tamblyn. Now, he was born in Los Angeles, California. Larry is the brother of film actor Russ Tamblyn of West Side Story fame. And Frank's first pick this week from 1960 on the Faro record label was She's My Baby, My Bride-to-Be. And as ever, thanks for those, Frank. And from Frank, we head to Tony.
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0: 20s fix on the show this week. That group was called One of These Days. They were a 70s act. They go on to change their name to a group called Rampage. And High School Rock came out on the Foot record label back in 1975. And Tony's first pick this week, it was a Len label B-side from 1960. The singer was Herb Johnson, and the song was Have You Heard? And as ever, a big thanks to Tony and to Frank for their fabulous musical choices and suggestions for this week's show. Now, if you want to do what Tony and Frank do and send in song suggestions, all my contact details, well, it's dead easy to get in touch with the show. Just head over to Facebook and search out Gus's Golden Grooves.
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0: Yes, toiling just a little bit this week with the old health, but battling on with the music. And it is the music we continue with now. And it is Dennis from Australia. Well, he contacted me recently and asked me if I could find three rare 45s. Well, Dennis, the good news is I've got them all. Well, no, I don't have them all just yet. I've got two of the three. The third one is apparently winging its way to me. So the two that I do have, well, we'll spin them on the show for you this week, starting with this one.

0: That is the first of 3 45s that Dennis from Australia asked me to try and track down. Crossroads Part 1, the tune came out on the Hearthorn record label back in 1963, and it was Luther Randolph and Johnny Styles. So we got that one for you, Dennis. We've also tracked down this one, the original release version of a classic song. This is Brooke Benton.
1: From pigtails to wedding bells,

is the second of 345s that Dennis from Australia has asked me to try and track down. Two down, one to go, Dennis. Hopefully I'll have the other one for you very soon. That was Brooke Benton with the original version of The Special Years on Mercury from 1965. And of course, Val Doonican would go on to record that one over here and have a big hit with it in the UK.

they stuck that on the B-side of the Sector 45 in 1962. Sherelle's Mama, Here Comes the Bride, before that from 1959. A 45 released on two record labels back then, on Twirl and on Warwick. Johnny and the Hurricanes with one of their very early recordings, Crossfire. And as I said here, it's Gus with the Golden Grooves. We're on the home straight this week. Da, da, da.

Some Sun classic rockabilly 1956 for Ray Harris, Come On Little Mama. Before that, a US group from Fort Worth, Texas called The Teammates. And in 1959, Lacam 45, I Just Might. 1963 is where we head next. This is Jimmy Elledge.

Yes, very much a Golden Grooves favourite. That's Jimmy Ellidge, 1963, for Pennies Worth of Happiness. And well, that's just about it. Yes, 2 hours have just about flown by. Now, today's track list will be on the Facebook page in minutes. We're back next week with more lost, forgotten, underplayed, rarely played musical relics. Thanks for sticking with it this week. Hopefully I'll be back on top form next week. You'll get full details of all the shows that I do on the Facebook page. That is Gus's Golden Grooves. Go on, check us out. We're going out today with these. So until next time, bye-bye.